0: Jason Aldean.
1: Australia, we went this year to Australia, New Zealand, and that was kind of eye-opening.
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0: Backstage Country along with our co-host this week, Jason Aldean, who has a lot going on this year, but what are some other things on the horizon?
1: I don't know. I mean, you know, I think at this point, I mean, music is clearly my thing, right? So I'm not going to do anything else. I mean, this is what it is. And so, you know, to me, there's some of the things that I want to do is I want to kind of tap into Europe a little bit more. I want to go over and start playing Europe a little more and kind of build that up. Australia, we went this year to Australia, New Zealand, and that was kind of eye-opening to see how many people over there knew our stuff and just were excited for us to be there. I'd gone to Australia 10 years ago. It was a very different experience than it was this time. So, you know, I think those are kind of some of the things now. For me, it's like try to go and maybe conquer Europe a little bit more and conquer New Zealand, Australia, some of these places that are really hungry for country music. And we have a fan base there. It's just a matter of going over there, tapping into it and you know, spending the time to go and do it. So I think that's something that's kind of on my radar right now that I'd like to do in the next few years.
2: Coming up next, more with Jason Aldean on Backstage Country. 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
14: Your country weather. Here's your WTOL 11 weather forecast. This evening, very warm and humid feeling with heat advisories expiring at 8 p.m. Temperatures gradually easing back to the 80s after dark. Overnight lows will be in the low to mid 70s with a humid field, and a weather impact alert day is in effect Thursday as wildfire smoke reduces air quality. It is advised to reduce outdoor time on Thursday. For your country now, I'm WTOL 11 meteorologist John Birchfield.
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0: It's Backstage Country. Jason Aldean is here this week. Earlier, we played Don't Tell On Me, the latest single. And one of the writers on there, Jason, is John Morgan, who has written a handful of hits for you at this point and is now having a career of his own, in large part thanks to you. He's on Night Train Records. What has it been like working with him these past several years? I mean, just kind of talk about your relationship with John, because I know it's a really cool one.
1: Yeah, it's amazing. John's our guy, man. We actually met through another songwriter friend of ours, a guy named John Edwards. And John introduced, I think, Kurt and Tully to him. Kurt and Tully, who are my bandmates. And they wrote with him a couple times and just called me up and said, you need to check this kid out. And so I had him send a couple things and just had him basically get in front of his phone and just play something acoustic and sing it just to see if it was as good, you know, raw like that as it was in the studio. And it just kind of blew me away, man. I loved his voice. I loved, you know, his songwriting and what he was doing. And so we signed him to a publishing deal, signed him to a record deal, and really wanted to start working with him. And it's been fun. I mean, he's been a big part of the success we've had over the last, you know, three records, I think it's been. He was a writer on the Carrie Underwood duet we had, Trouble with a Heartbreak, you know, all these things that have been coming out. And then on top of it, he had his first number one with Friends Like that I sang on with him. And then he's got one called Kid Myself Now. It's, you're doing, yeah. And so it's just, to get it, I mean, we knew he

0: He had it as a, you know, as a writer, and what he brought to the table as a writer. But I really believed in him as an artist too. And he's a great musician, great guitar player, great singer, great writer. I mean, he's got it all. So it's been fun to kind of help him over the last few years. And he's been, like I said, he's been such a big part of what we're doing too. Mm-hmm. It's been a cool relationship, friendship, but also working relationship too. He's got it. I'm just, you know, he's still in that new artist phase where it's just, he's still scrapping and clawing.
1: The new faces today are this year on
0: absolutely
1: huge.
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2: Your country weather. Here's your WTOL 11 weather forecast. This evening, very warm and humid feeling with heat advisories expiring at 8 p.m. Temperatures gradually easing back to the 80s after dark. Overnight lows will be in the low to mid 70s with a humid feel. And a weather impact alert day is in effect Thursday as wildfire smoke reduces air quality. It is advised to reduce outdoor time on Thursday. For your country now, I'm WTOL 11 meteorologist John Birchfield.
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0: It's Backstage Country. I'm Elena. We got Jason Aldean hosting this week. We are lucky to have him because it's a very busy week. You are about to kick off the Songs About Us tour, actually in Maine this week. And what is a Jason Aldean show looking like in 2026? Like, can you even fit all 31 number ones? Is that possible?
1: No, I mean, it's a good problem to have, you know what
0: yeah,
1: I mean?
0: Of course.
1: I mean, we've been fortunate enough to have that many hits over the years, and you know, and you can't play all of them. I mean, it's impossible. I mean, you could, but you'd be there for 3 hours or whatever.
0: Exactly.
1: You know what I mean?
0: Yeah.
1: So every year, you know, we just try to put together a show that I feel like people want to come out and see, and there's certain songs in the show that you know are always going to be in there. You know, She's Country, Dirt Road Anthem, Big Green Track. I mean, those things are always going to be in the set. They were just such big songs. And so the rest of them, you know, the ones that aren't, you try to slide in maybe the new singles. I try not to play things that people don't know, you know, just a random album cut or something that hasn't come out yet. Because I just feel like if they don't kind of know it, you're going to lose them a little bit. So I try to stay away from that and just play things that are singles or, you know, now you're having songs that are kind of going, you know, viral type songs.
0: Uh-huh.
1: You know, that maybe were a song on an album 5 albums ago and now all of a sudden it's a big deal, you know. And so you may look at something like that to pop in occasionally. But, you know,

0: Every year, that's kind of a thing. We sit down and try to come up with a set list that looks a little different than it did the year before, but still going to have all the songs in it that I feel like people are expecting to hear when they get there.
1: You are listening to Backstage Country. There's a whole lot more coming right up with Jason Aldean.
2: 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This is Zach John King, and this is my new song, Get to Drinking. About a relationship that I had in the past that after a few Jack and Cokes, I started to paint it with rose-colored glasses.
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3: Your country weather. Here's your WTOL 11 weather forecast. This evening, very warm and humid feeling with heat advisories expiring at 8 p.m. Temperatures gradually easing back to the 80s after dark. Overnight lows will be in the low to mid 70s with a humid field, and a weather impact alert day is in effect Thursday as wildfire smoke reduces air quality. It is advised to reduce outdoor time on Thursday. For your country now, I'm WTOL 11 meteorologist John Birchfield.
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1: It's no secret. I've been saying this since I hit the scene, but I want to be able to do this as long as I want to do this.
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0: It's Backstage Country. I'm Elena. We got Jason Aldean hosting this week. And Jason, you are one of the very few artists, when you really take a look at things in a big picture, that is experiencing career longevity currently. I mean, it's a very rare thing. It's hard to do in this industry. But I am just curious for you, like, do you ever feel comfortable in the fact that you have longevity, you've achieved it, or does it always just feel like a grind, anxiety driven? Like, where are you at when it comes to like that success?
1: I don't know. I mean, I don't feel like it's a grind, but I feel like it's always like more so than ever before. I kind of got to stay on top of my game a little bit more because I'm not the new guy in town. You know, it's like I have been around and we've put out 12 albums now, and it's like, what are you going to do to do something different than you did on the last 12 album? You know what I mean? So it's just a little bit more of a, I wouldn't say grind, but it's definitely more of a process of making sure that we got to stay creative and really stay on top of it, or else it does get stale and it gets, you know, it's just, people don't care, right? So I think as long as the songs are good, as long as, you know, all those things, just kind of like we've always done it. I mean, it's always been the same way for us, Michael Knox and I, get in the studio, working on everything. You know, now we got our little camp that writes most everything that we're

0: doing these days, it feels like. And that's been, and that's another thing, like, that wouldn't be the case if it didn't work, you know, but it's been working, and it's kind of created a new era of music, you know, this new era of what we're doing, which is cool, and it's different than, you know, what we did early on in my career. So I think that's just part of the process, part of the creative process. And, you know, I want to do this. I mean, it's no secret. I've been saying this since I hit the scene, but I want to be able to do this as long as I want to do this. And, and I also want to, I don't want to do it just to do it. Like, I want it to be relevant, and I want to, I want people to be excited when we put new music out, and I want to feel like we're breaking new ground, you know, on things and keeping it fresh. And so that's kind of the driving force, I think, for me, for, you know, my band guys, for Knox. I mean, it's just, we've always kind of been on the same page as far as all that goes. And I think that's why it's worked for all these years.
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1: WTOL 11 weather forecast. This evening, very warm and humid feeling with heat advisories expiring at 8 p.m. Temperatures gradually easing back to the 80s after dark. Overnight lows will be in the low to mid 70s with a humid feel, and a weather impact alert day is in effect Thursday as wildfire smoke reduces air quality. It is advised to reduce outdoor time on Thursday. For your country now, I'm WTOL 11 meteorologist John Birchfield.
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4: Okay, we are having so much fun. 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

0: It's Backstage Country. Jason Aldean is your host this week. I'm Elena. And Jason, you know, the last time that I saw you, we were both in Georgia for your Sanford Stadium show in April. And we got a chance to catch up the night before. It was so cool to just see you lighten up in that stadium and so ready for this show. I had FOMO because I had to leave early for my gender reveal that was already planned. But I've got to hear, how did it all go from your perspective?
1: That was amazing. I mean, you know, I think we had the chance to play that stadium 13 years earlier.
0: First and only person.
1: Yeah.
0: Yep.
1: And, you know, Luke was our opener for that show 13 years ago. And so to get the chance to do it again, do it with him, it was just unbelievable. I mean, it's one of the most fun times that I've ever had on stage playing a show. And I was like, man, this is what it's like to be in a duo. Like, this is what it's like to be Brooks and Dunn, or like, you know, you don't even have to carry the whole show. You just go out and kind of carry half the show. It was great. So we had a lot of fun, and we added some shows to that on the Double Down tour that we're going to do. I think there's 5 or 6 total this year.
0: Yeah. And you kind of close out the year with one of those, right?
1: Yeah, in Vegas, actually. So we're going to play the stadium in Vegas. We're doing Petco Park out in San Diego, Missoula, Montana, University of Montana, and Washington National Stadium in D.C. So we're adding a few of those. This is something Luke and I have been wanting to do for years, though. And, you know, finally the timing is kind of right where it makes sense to do it. And I think Georgia was kind of a, let's do this one and see how it goes, and then we'll see if we want to add more to it. And I think it was we all definitely wanted to do more of them after that night. So
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11: WTOL 11 weather forecast. Overnight, increase in cloud cover expected with a mild and muggy feel. Wildfire smoke rolling in, and that will reduce air quality levels on Thursday. A weather impact alert day has been issued due to potentially dangerous air quality levels. It is advised to minimize outdoor time. High temperatures Thursday around 90 and a slight drop in humidity. For your country now, I'm WTOL 11 meteorologist John Birchfield.

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1: It's Backstage Country. We got Jason Aldean hosting with me this week, and that means we get to talk about all your hits. There's a lot of them. But the latest one, Don't Tell on Me, we actually haven't had a chance to talk about on this show yet. So, you know, Jason, the internet has been all abuzz about this song, and I see most commonly people being like, oh, prime Jason Aldean for the summer of 2026. How do you feel about that sentiment? Because I know you've seen some of those videos.
2: I mean, I love it. I love that people are digging the song. You know, we spent a lot of time working on these albums and stuff, you know, and trying to write and find songs that represent what I want to go out and play. And, you know, I love it when people are digging it. So, you know, this album was a lot of fun to make, and I feel like there's a lot of really cool songs on this record. And sonically, I think, you know, I said this when we released the album, I think sonically this is one of the coolest records that we've ever had. So excited that people are digging it. You know, if they think it's prime, great. You know, I feel like we've always tried to just keep it moving in the right direction and kind of, you know, get out there and do things maybe we haven't done before, or just try to push the envelope a little bit with each album. And so that's, you know, maybe sometimes it's, you know, with certain songs or whatever, you're gonna swing and miss every now and then or whatever. But for the most part, I feel like, you know, when we put something on an album, it's because, you know, we feel like it has a purpose, and you know, I'm glad people are digging it.
1: Yeah, and they definitely are. I know this is a favorite on the album for a lot of people. Was it raising its hand pretty instantly to be a single?
2: Yeah, I think initially this was supposed to be the first single.
1: Oh, okay.
2: You know, we were kind of getting geared up for that. This was going to launch the album. And then before we got to that point, the guys turned in a song called How Far Does a Goodbye Go? And that ended up making us kind of pivot a little bit and going, oh, okay, well, we should probably go with that first and this second. And so that's kind of how it went down. But Don't Tell Me was one of those songs when they turned it in, you know, it just, to me, it's like aggressive right off the bat. You know, the intro just got the stabs in the beginning. So it's, I thought it was really cool. And then once you kind of dig into the song and you kind of hear the story about this guy that's just heartbroken but doesn't want to let anybody know, and he's sort of having this one-on-one with his heart going, hey, I know you're pretty beat up right now and, you know, going through it, but you gotta help me out and don't, you know, don't let anybody else know what's going on here. And so I just thought it was really clever, well written, and just something that we do and we do well, that kind of song. And so I'm excited to cut it.
1: Well, it certainly is another hit of yours for sure. But let's go ahead and play it right now. And I want to come back and talk about those writers a little bit after we do. But will you introduce the song?
2: Absolutely. This is my brand new single, Don't Tell On Me, off the Songs About Us record. And you're listening to it right here on Backstage Country.

0: This is Jason Aldean, your co-host of Backstage Country this week. We've got more coming up next.
1: Hey, y'all, it's Luke Combs. Here's my new song, I Just Wanna Be By You. I'm ready to kind of step into this next chapter and see what it looks like, man. This record is my way of doing that.
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7: Your country weather. Here is your WTOL 11 weather forecast. Overnight, increasing cloud cover expected with a mild and muggy feel. Wildfire smoke rolling in, and that will reduce air quality levels on Thursday. A weather impact alert day has been issued due to potentially dangerous air quality levels. It is advised to minimize outdoor time. High temperatures Thursday around 90 and a slight drop in humidity. For your country now, I'm WTOL 11 meteorologist John Birchfield.
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1: It's Backstage Country, wrapping up another day with Jason Aldean as your host. You are a natural at this.
2: Well, thank you so much. I appreciate that. I'm having a blast hanging out with y'all and sharing some of the stories behind my songs and more.
1: 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And we're going to see everybody back here tomorrow on Backstage Country.

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3: Hey, y'all. I'm Elena, and it has been such a fun week so far on Backstage Country. Thanks to our host, Jason Aldean. You ready to go again?
4: 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Today's going to be huge. We got plenty of country music lined up and a lot more.
3: 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Okay, you got to keep it right here because it's all coming up on Backstage Country.

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1: I can't wait to get on the bus. 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

0: It's Backstage Country. I'm Elena. We got Jason Aldean hosting this week. We are lucky to have him because it's a very busy week. You are about to kick off the Songs About Us tour, actually in Maine this week. And Jason, you've been touring for about, gosh, over two decades at this point almost. But aside from seeing the fans, what still excites you about tour life these days?
1: I mean, I don't know any different. You know what I mean? Like, yeah, I don't. True. When I'm at home, I love being at home. I love hanging out with my family, doing whatever we're doing. Mm-hmm. But after a while of that, I'm just like, I can't wait to get on the bus. I can't wait to go hang out with my guys. I love being on stage, playing with those guys. Mm-hmm. You know, you put me on stage with anybody else, it's not the same. So it's my guys, and I like being up there with them. I mean, I've traveled the world with these guys for the last 20 years and longer, almost 25 years now. So, you know, it's just a bond that I have with those guys. And to me, there's, you know, it's just nothing else like it. You get up and you get to play music with your best friends, and you look out and people are singing this stuff. And, you know, you've had this 20-year career that's more than you could have ever hoped for. And we're standing up there on stage every night looking at each other like, this is insane that we still get to do this after all this time, you know. And we just roll into town, get off the bus, go play for a couple hours, and go do it again the next night. It's like, well, this is truly a dream come true. And so, you know, I love it. I love having a little time off every now and then to go make a record or go do some other things, but it doesn't last very long. And then I'm like, I'm getting the itch. Like, I'm ready to go and start playing. And so I still, 20 years later, I love showing up to the bus with my backpack and my bag. Aww. And we go and we rock for a

0: week or two, whatever it is, it's never gotten old to me.
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11: WTOL 11 weather forecast. This evening, very warm and humid feeling with heat advisories expiring at 8 p.m. Temperatures gradually easing back to the 80s after dark. Overnight lows will be in the low to mid 70s with a humid feel, and a weather impact alert day is in effect Thursday as wildfire smoke reduces air quality. It is advised to reduce outdoor time on Thursday. For your country now, I'm WTOL 11 meteorologist John Birchfield.
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1: Jason Aldean is your host this week on Backstage Country. I'm Elena, and we are so lucky to be able to talk about some of your biggest hits, Jason, one of which is your last number one song, Whiskey Drink. And I have always loved how much emotion is in your vocal on this song. What was it like recording this one?
2: I loved it. I mean, this was one of my favorite songs off that Highway Desperado record from, you know, from the moment I heard it. And honestly, I think it came in with this on the same session that we had a song called Who's Rear View was on that session that ended up being on that record as well. And it was just, to me, those two songs kind of set the tone for that whole album. They were two of the first songs that came in and really kind of set the tone for that record. And so right off the beginning, I mean, it was one that I was excited about. And really, it got down to the last single on that album. And it's like, man, do we go with Who's Rear View or do we go with Whiskey Drink? And both of them were so good. And you know, it's like one of those things where you gotta kind of pick one. And unfortunately, we couldn't have them both, but we were able to put them both on the record, obviously. But to have them as a single, that was the one I just felt like was probably gonna, you know, live the longest. It was just an earworm, you know, just catchy and hooky. And, you know, melody wise, John Morgan sang that demo, which was, you know, he killed. Yeah. So yeah, he was one of the writers on that. And you know, just sang the crap out of that demo. And so it was one of those that we were really excited about. And like I said, set the tone, and we put that thing out as kind of our last single off that record, and went to number one for us, and you know, it's one of those in the show now that plays huge. So it was seems to be a good call on our part. I don't know.
1: Oh, definitely, I would say for sure. But is there kind of like a mourning process that you go through when you decide that there is going to be a last single on an album, and then, you know, the rest of them aren't going to have their like moment in the sun?
2: Yeah, it is. It's really frustrating for me. It's something that I've talked to the label about over the last few years, because putting these albums together, it's really tough. I mean, it's hard, and to find great songs, and you feel like you find all these songs, you put them out, and really only three of them, if you're lucky, four of them may get to see the light of day. And really kind of get their, you know, the light shine on them a little bit. And so it's tough. I mean, I hate leaving those songs on the table and not giving them their day. And so that's something we've tried to do with this new album we got coming out, is, you know, try to do it a little different, strategically different, and try and give some of these songs, you know, their own little time to a minute before, you know, before you drop the album and things like that. And so for people that are wondering why we're kind of dropping the album a little different this time, that's kind of the reason, because in Rear View, Who's Rear View off the last record was really one of the reasons for that, because I love that song. I definitely thought it should have been a single at some point. We just kind of ran out of time on that record, and the album kind of just had done its thing. So I think we went in with this new album really trying to pay attention to that and do it in a different way. So hopefully, you know, these songs will get heard, get more attention. I think even if they're not a single, they're still going to get some attention and be heard. And because it sucks. I mean, it sucks when you have to leave great songs on an album and they don't get to have their day.
1: Yeah. Well, I'm glad that you're, you know, adapting and adjusting the way that you're going to be releasing, because that is exciting. It's exciting to do new things and find different ways to release music and to let everybody experience it. But let's go back to this song that we were originally talking about. Yeah. Will you introduce it so everyone can hear it?
2: Absolutely. This is was our last number one we had off the Highway Desperado record, and it's called Whiskey Drink, and you're listening to it right here on Backstage Country with Elena.
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0: This is Jason Aldean, your co-host of Backstage Country this week. We've got more coming up next.
1: Summer! 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
13: Here's your WTOL 11 weather forecast. Overnight, increasing cloud cover expected with a mild and muggy feel. Wildfire smoke rolling in, and that will reduce air quality levels on Thursday. A weather impact alert.

0: has been issued. Due to potentially dangerous air quality levels, it is advised to minimize outdoor time. High temperatures Thursday around 90 and a slight drop in humidity. For your country now, I'm WTOL 11 meteorologist John Birchfield.
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4: WTOL 11 weather forecast. Overnight, increasing cloud cover expected with a mild and muggy feel. Wildfire smoke rolling in, and that will reduce air quality levels on Thursday. A weather impact alert day has been issued due to potentially dangerous air quality levels. It is advised to minimize outdoor time. High temperatures Thursday around 90 and a slight drop in humidity. For your country now, I'm WTOL 11 meteorologist John Birchfield.

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7: WTOL 11 weather forecast. Overnight, increase in cloud cover expected with a mild and muggy feel. Wildfire smoke rolling in, and that will reduce air quality levels on Thursday. A weather impact alert day has been issued due to potentially dangerous air quality levels. It is advised to minimize outdoor time. High temperatures Thursday around 90 and a slight drop in humidity. For your country now, I'm WTOL 11 meteorologist John Birchfield.

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4: Your country weather. Here is your WTOL 11 weather forecast. Overnight, increase in cloud cover expected with a mild and muggy feel. Wildfire smoke rolling in, and that will reduce air quality levels on Thursday. A weather impact alert day has been issued due to potentially dangerous air quality levels. It is advised to minimize outdoor time. High temperatures Thursday around 90 and a slight drop in humidity. For your country now, I'm WTOL 11 meteorologist John Birchfield.

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3: WTOL 11 weather forecast. Overnight, increase in cloud cover expected with a mild and muggy feel. Wildfire smoke rolling in, and that will reduce air quality levels on Thursday. A weather impact alert day has been issued due to potentially dangerous air quality levels. It is advised to minimize outdoor time. High temperatures Thursday around 90 and a slight drop in humidity. For Your Country Now, I'm WTOL 11 meteorologist John Birchfield.

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3: WTOL 11 weather forecast. Overnight, increasing cloud cover expected with a mild and muggy feel. Wildfire smoke rolling in, and that will reduce air quality levels on Thursday. A weather impact alert day has been issued due to potentially dangerous air quality levels. It is advised to minimize outdoor time. High temperatures Thursday around 90 and a slight drop in humidity. For your country now, I'm WTOL 11 meteorologist John Birchfield.

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7: Here is your WTOL 11 weather forecast. Overnight, increase in cloud cover expected with a mild and muggy feel. Wildfire smoke rolling in, and that will reduce air quality levels on Thursday. A weather impact alert day has been issued due to potentially dangerous air quality levels. It is advised to minimize outdoor time. High temperatures Thursday around 90 and a slight drop in humidity. For your country now, I'm WTOL 11 meteorologist John Birchfield.

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2: Your country weather. Here's your WTOL 11 weather forecast. Overnight, increase in cloud cover expected with a mild and muggy feel. Wildfire smoke rolling in, and that will reduce air quality levels on Thursday. A weather impact alert day has been issued due to potentially dangerous air quality levels. It is advised to minimize outdoor time. High temperatures Thursday around 90 and a slight drop in humidity. For your country now, I'm WTOL 11 meteorologist John Birchfield.

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6: WTOL 11 weather forecast. Overnight, increase in cloud cover expected with a mild and muggy feel. Wildfire smoke rolling in, and that will reduce air quality levels on Thursday. A weather impact alert day has been issued due to potentially dangerous air quality levels. It is advised to minimize outdoor time. High temperatures Thursday around 90 and a slight drop in humidity. For your country now, I'm WTOL 11 meteorologist John Birchfield.

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1: WTOL 11 weather forecast. A mild, humid, and hazy start to the day Thursday. A weather impact alert day has been issued as Canadian wildfire smoke rolls into the region, reducing air quality levels throughout the day. It will be a hazy day with mostly sunny skies, feeling very mild but not nearly as humid. High temperatures expected to top out around 90 degrees. For your country now, I'm WTOL 11 meteorologist John Birchfield.

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4: Here is your WTOL 11 weather forecast. A mild, humid, and hazy start to the day Thursday. A weather impact alert day has been issued as Canadian wildfire smoke rolls into the region, reducing air quality levels throughout the day. It will be a hazy day with mostly sunny skies, feeling very mild but not nearly as humid. High temperatures expected to top out around 90 degrees. For Your Country Now, I'm WTOL 11 meteorologist John Birchfield.

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4: Here is your WTOL 11 forecast. A weather impact alert day in effect for that thick Canadian wildfire smoke that has blanketed all of Northwest Ohio and Southeastern Michigan. So thick you can not only smell it, you can taste it in some of its thickest portions. High temperatures only in the upper 80s or near 90 degrees today. Chance for a pop-up shower Friday. For Your Country Now, I'm WTOL 11 meteorologist Ryan Weekman.

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8: Here is your WTOL 11 forecast. A weather impact alert day in effect for that thick Canadian wildfire smoke that has blanketed all of northwest Ohio and southeastern Michigan. So thick you can not only smell it, you can taste it in some of its thickest portions. High temperatures only in the upper 80s or near 90 degrees today. Chance for a pop-up shower Friday. For your country now, I'm WTOL 11 meteorologist Ryan Weekman.

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0: Your WTOL 11 weather. Partly sunny today with a high in the 90s. Partly cloudy tonight, low in the 70s. Your full forecast is on the way. Hancock Public Health says a bat has tested positive for rabies locally, serving as an important reminder for everyone to take precautions to protect themselves and their families from exposure to bats. The health department says bats are the leading cause of rabies deaths in people in the United States. And unfortunately, you can't tell if a bat has rabies just by looking at it. It must be confirmed in a laboratory. The health department says if you've been in contact with a bat, get a hold of the health department to discuss your rabies exposure risk and whether or not treatment is recommended. People with a pet who may have been exposed to a bat should contact their veterinarian for further instructions. Get more in this story on our website. A controversial proposed blanket permitting process for data center water discharge is being reviewed by the Ohio EPA.
2: The debate over data centers in Ohio continues. The centers house large servers to support data in the cloud, AI, and more. Supporters say they could bring jobs, tax revenue, and investment, but critics are worried about impacts to the environment, property values, and energy use. And now the Ohio EPA is reviewing more than 7,000 public comments submitted over the past 8 months. The environmental group proposed a new statewide permit for water discharge from those data centers.
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13: I am excited. Good Thursday morning, everybody. Mitch Harry. In for Rex Howard again today. I appreciate you hanging out. I am having a blast in here this week. It is 72 degrees right now at 6:04, reaching a high of 89 and sunny today. We'll get to your full forecast here in just a little bit. Only 89, I should say, right? It's been a little hot the last couple days. 89 might be nice. What are we doing this hour? Let's see. We have your country music extras. We have your Quest Federal Credit Union Morning Mind Bender and much more. So let's kick things off for the hour. It's Jordan Davis, Singles You Up on Your Country Now, 100.5 WKXA.
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0: 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Mitch Airy, good morning, 6:07 for your Thursday. It's 72 degrees outside. 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So today is July 16th, if you were wondering. What are we celebrating today? All right, there's a day for everything, I'll tell you. It's Fresh Spinach Day. Cherry Day, Rural Transit Day, it's Personal Chef Day. Hire someone to cook for you. How nice would that be, right? It's World Snake Day. They can just celebrate themselves. We'll just push that over there. And it's Guinea Pig Appreciation Day. You have to appreciate all those guinea pigs out there. So that's what we're celebrating. Let's celebrate. We have Morgan Wallen and Nate Smith on the way.
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4: California ranch hand, headed eastbound. 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
5: Country singer Chase Beckham is sharing new music. That's right. He recently released Dirt Floor, and it's described as a new Western love song with a dark, moody sound. Beckham says this track depicts how being with the right person can make you feel like you're in the right place no matter where you are. The new release comes as the country star continues his summer tour in the U.S. and in Canada.
4: There's a sky full of tears.
5: Reba McEntire, she's celebrating a new addition to her family. The singer's son, Shelby McEntire Blackstock, is expecting his first baby with his new wife, Marissa. Over the weekend, the couple revealed that they're naming their baby boy Archer, and he'll be born in October. Shelby and Marissa first announced that they were expecting Archie in a post on Instagram this past April. So congratulations to Grandma Reba. And that's your country music extras for this Thursday.
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7: Here is your WTOL 11 forecast. A weather impact alert day in effect for that thick Canadian wildfire smoke that has blanketed all of Northwest Ohio and Southeastern Michigan. So thick you can not only smell it, you can taste it, and it's some of its thickest portions. High temperatures only in the upper 80s or near 90 degrees today. Chance for a pop-up shower Friday. For Your Country Now, I'm WTOL 11 meteorologist Ryan Weekman. 100.

Day, it's 6:26 right now, 72 degrees outside. So school is just around the corner, right? I'm sorry to say, but it is. That means Stuff the Bus is coming up. 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We're looking for everything they need for the classroom, from pencils and notebooks to backpacks and more. 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It's all going to happen on July 23rd and 24th at McDonald's there, right there on Tiffin Avenue. A big thanks to the Findlay City Schools, Tabler Insurance, Capital City Gymnastics, the Family Center, Christian Clearinghouse, and Ohio Insurance for helping put all of this together. 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Just contact the Christian Clearinghouse and they can get you all set up. Stuff the Bus coming up July 23rd and 24th. Just help out. That's all we can say. Let's continue through here with right now.

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1: Your WTOL 11 weather. It'll be partly sunny today with a high in the 90s, partly cloudy tonight, low in the 70s. Your full forecast is coming up. The Union Pacific's Big Boy, the world's largest operating steam locomotive, chugged through Hancock, Putnam, and other counties as it headed back west after a cross-country trip to the East Coast earlier in the summer to celebrate America 250. We are on hand in Mortimer, a little north of Findlay, to watch the historic locomotive go by on Wednesday morning. Big Boy's trip back west comes after an historic display stop in Fostoria on Tuesday that brought traffic to a standstill in the area. See some video of Big Boy's trip through Hancock County in this story on our website. The Findlay-Hancock County Community Foundation says VSP Eyes of Hope is partnering with the Family Center to provide free eye exams and prescription glasses to approximately 100 local residents who have been living without access to this critical care. To qualify, patients must not have vision coverage through a private insurer or government program. The Family Center is located at 1800 North Blanchard Street in Findlay. Get more details in this story on our website. There will be a world record attempt at the upcoming Macomb Cookie Festival this weekend. Festival organizers say the Big Bite will take place Saturday at 2 as they attempt to set the world record for the most people simultaneously taking a bite of a cookie. Get more on this weekend's festival in this story on our website. 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
4: Good morning for ONN Sports. I'm Eric Mosley. The World Cup finalists said as Argentina stunned England 2-1 in their semifinal match yesterday at Mercedes-Benz Stadium in Atlanta. Argentina, who are the reigning World Cup champions, were down 1-0 after a second-half goal from England's Anthony Gordon and looked to be heading for defeat. But as they have done throughout the tournament, Argentina responded in the 85th minute with an equalizing goal from 20 yards out from Enzo Fernandez. Then, in the second minute of stoppage time, Lautaro Martinez took a pass from Lionel Messi and headed it in from close range for the victory. Messi, who also had the assist on the first goal, now has 10 assists in the World Cup knockout stage, which is 6 more than any other player in the last 60 years. Argentina now faces Spain in East Rutherford, New Jersey in the final at 3 o'clock on Sunday. The British Open is underway at Royal Birksdale in Southport, England. Scottie Scheffler, who is coming off his first missed cut in 78 straight starts, is hoping to secure his second victory of the season and turn around what has been a frustrating season that has seen him finish as runner-up in 4 tournaments.
5: I don't think it hurts as much as like coming close to winning and finishing second. I felt like coming in second at Travelers hurt more than missing the cut, but missing the cut is significantly more frustrating, is how I would describe it.
4: On the day after the MLB All-Star game, there was some action off the field as the Brewers and Astros made a trade. Houston sent pitchers Lance McCullers Jr. and Colton Gordon to the Brewers for outfielder Jaden Fielder. For ONN Sports, I'm Eric Mosley.
6: Good Thursday morning, everybody. Mitch Airy stepping in for Rex Howard once again today. It is 6:35 right now, 72 degrees outside, reaching a high of 89 today. All right, not too shabby compared to the last couple days, right? With sunny skies, dropping down to 67 tonight, 89 for your Friday, some storms possible, and then 89 and 81 for your weekend. Not too bad of a weekend coming up here. So we'll get to your full forecast here in just a little bit. Also, your Quest Federal

0: It's time for the Quest Federal Credit Union Morning Mind Bender, and there's no right or wrong answer today. All right, just a simple question. What is your ideal Saturday? Is it sleeping in, fishing or golfing, watching sports, a road trip, time with family, or just relaxing at home? Tell us what your perfect Saturday looks like. You can join in the conversation on the WKXA Facebook page. Let's roll through some of these comments here. Let's see. We have 13 already. Marcia says, I try to see a family member or a friend every weekend. Kathy says, a cookout. Denny says he golfs at 7 a.m. and then spends the rest of the day with family. Joshua sleeps in and spends time with family. Luke says all of the above. Rain says, I always wake up and start cleaning. And then I go to a drumming class or do yard work and then wherever the day takes me. Vicky says, relaxing with friends and family. Shelly says, a road trip exploring Ohio's wineries with the hubby, my favorite DD. Sam says, spending time with family, fishing, going to the park, whatever. Freddie says, at the campground, drinking ice cold refreshments from the cooler and riding the golf cart around, chit-chatting with all my camper buddies. And finally, Randy says, pool pizza and putts. Doesn't sound like too shabby of a weekend, right? Let us know what your favorite Saturday or your perfect Saturday is with the Quest Federal Credit Union Morning Mind Bender over there at the WKXA Facebook page.
1: 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Lainey Wilson here. This is my new song, Phone Keys Wallet. 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
1: 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Rex Howard in the morning. 100.5 WKXA.

That's John Morgan, Jason Aldean, Friends Like That on Your Country Now, 100.5 WKXA. Mitch Airy, good morning to you. Happy Thursday at 644, 73 degrees outside. And here's Taylor Swift with her latest, I Knew It, I Knew You.

0: That's Taylor Swift. I knew it. I knew you. On Your Country Now, 100.5 WKXA. It's Mitch. Good morning to you. 72 degrees outside. It's 6:47 right now. All right, check this out. A Maryland man is accused of stealing a cat from a pet store and then trying to rob a bank with the cat in hand. Here is the dispatcher call and Stephanie Stolick of Beltsville Community Cats Rescue.
1: Call units, Charlie, 1034, number one male, mid-20s, wearing yellow shirt, black beanie, unknown color pants, possibly has a cat with him.
2: Immediately saw all of these police cars. And I thought, wow, that's a heck of a response for a stolen cat. But then I realized they all were going down to the bank. They came back out a few minutes later and said, yes, there is a cat inside the bank.
0: So the cat was not injured and is up for adoption. Now, would that be the true definition of a cat burglar? I don't know. That was bad, right? Here's the best of late night from last night.
3: There is a massive heat dome covering the country, and here in New York, it was almost 100 degrees. It was so hot in New York City, people were fighting over the wet seat on the subway. They're like, hey, you've been there for 3 minutes. This morning at Starbucks, they ordered a coffee, and they asked, do you want it iced or are you insane? And I go, what? It's scorching out there. Everybody's sweating like they just rolled the dice in some lettuce from Taco Bell. You know?
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1: Here is your WTOL 11 forecast. A weather impact alert day in effect for that thick Canadian wildfire smoke that has blanketed all of Northwest Ohio and southeastern Michigan. So thick you can not only smell it, you can taste it in some of its thickest portions. High temperatures only in the upper 80s or near 90 degrees today. Chance for a pop-up shower Friday. For Your Country Now, I'm WTOL 11 meteorologist Ryan Weekman.

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1: Your WTOL 11 weather. Partly sunny today with a high in the 90s. Partly cloudy tonight, low in the 70s. Your full forecast is on the way. Hancock Public Health says a bat has tested positive for rabies locally, serving as an important reminder for everyone to take precautions to protect themselves and their families from exposure to bats. The health department says bats are the leading cause of rabies deaths in people in the United States. And unfortunately, you can't tell if a bat has rabies just by looking at it. It must be confirmed in a laboratory. The health department says if you've been in contact with a bat, get a hold of the health department to discuss your rabies exposure risk and whether or not treatment is recommended. People with a pet who may have been exposed to a bat should contact their veterinarian for further instructions. Get more in this story on our website. A controversial proposed blanket permitting process for data center water discharge is being reviewed by the Ohio EPA.
3: The debate over data centers in Ohio continues. The centers house large servers to support data in the cloud, AI, and more. Supporters say they could bring jobs, tax revenue, and investment, but critics are worried about impacts to the environment, property values, and energy use. And now the Ohio EPA is reviewing more than 7,000 public comments submitted over the past 8 months. The environmental group proposed a new statewide permit for water discharge from those data centers.
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13: Good Thursday morning, everybody. Mitch Airy stepping in for Rex Howard again today. I appreciate you coming along. It's 7.

102 right now, 72 degrees outside, reaching a high of only 89 today. That's right, only. Sunny skies throughout the day. We'll get to your full forecast here in just a little bit. All right, what are we doing this hour? Kaya Yeader from the United Way of Hancock County is stopping in. We have your Quest Federal Credit Union Morning Mind Bender and the good stuff brought to you by TJD Industrial Services. That and much more all this hour. Let's kick things off. Blake Shelton and Gwen Stefani, it's Nobody But You on WKXA. Don't

0: 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All right, check this out. A Tyrannosaurus Rex fossil, easy for me to say, right? That is known to be one of the world's largest and most complete, sold for a record $50.1 million to a mystery bidder. It's a 67 million year old fossil named Gus.
1: 43 million then, holding with Cassandra, $43 million. Fair warning then, at 43 million, that's with Cassandra Hatton. Sold, $43 million.
0: As you heard, the winning bid was $43 million, but with fees, it ends up being around $50 million. Would you pay that for a skeleton? You just

0: have money to throw away at that point, right?
1: I'm Lauren Elena. Here's All My Exes featuring Chase Matthew. I'm just saying all my exes
2: would agree. It's the classic It's Not You, It's Me song.
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0: Your Country Now, 100.5 WKXA. Mitch Airy, good morning to you. Happy Thursday. I have a special guest in the studio with me, Kaya Yater from the United Way of Hancock County. How are you doing?
1: I'm good, Mitch. How are you?
0: Not too bad. Thanks for joining me today. I appreciate it.
1: Yeah.
0: So what all do you have going on at the United Way?
1: Yeah, so we have a lot going on. We're approaching our busy season, but I just want to highlight today is Do Good Thursday.
0: Okay.
1: Yeah, so City Apparel and Merch hosts Do Good Thursdays through August down at their store just on West Main Cross. And they are just truly philanthropic people. We're so grateful to have them in our community. But Do Good Thursdays support our Halt Hunger initiative, and it's local food trucks that come down from 11:30 to 1:30.
0: Okay.
1: There's one food truck. It rotates every week. Today is Greek Garden.
0: Oh, I love it.
1: Yes.
0: Okay.
1: Yes.
0: Very excited.
1: Come out for lunch today. And a portion of the sales from the food trucks goes back to the Halt Hunger Initiative.
0: So
1: you can come down, try out a food truck that you've always wanted to try, and do some good.
0: Well, that's wonderful. Yeah. Again, today, what time?
1: 11:30. Yep.
0: All right. That's
1: at
0: wonderful.
1: City Apparel and Merch.
0: Oh, I love that place too.
1: Yeah.
0: They're great people there.
1: They are.
0: Yes.
1: And you can check out our Facebook page to see the full lineup of what food trucks will be there on which Thursday.
0: Okay.
1: Yeah.
0: You've had some great ones so far. I've been down there for it.
1: Yes.
0: So yes.
1: Yes. I've seen you.
0: Yeah. So what else is going on?
1: Yeah. So, campaign season, believe it or not,
0: is
1: right around the corner. So September through November, we run our annual campaign. And that starts with a really fun kickoff at our pickleball tournament.
0: Okay.
1: So pickleball tournament will be September 10th at 4:30 at the Riverside Courts. And really, this is just a fun way to support our mission of measurably improving lives in Hancock County.
0: Right.
1: And kicking off our campaign in a big way. It's

0: really grown into quite the tournament. We will have two brackets this year.
1: Okay.
0: And participants get to rank themselves, and they get put into the respective brackets. So you can be somebody who has never played pickleball before, or somebody who plays multiple times a week.
1: Right.
0: And still have that competitive edge to it.
1: I was going to say, I bet it gets pretty competitive, doesn't it?
0: Sometimes.
1: Right.
0: It's really fun.
1: It's fun, right.
0: Yeah, it's
1: right.
0: fun. Anybody can play pickleball, right?
1: Right, that's true.
0: And then just a special shout out to State Bank. Their gifts truck, it will be there as well again this year.
1: Okay.
0: Handing out refreshments and popsicles. It's usually a really warm afternoon, and right. so we're just grateful for their support and presence for that. And the registration is open on our website at uwhancock.org.
1: What is it again? Tell me.
0: It is September 10th at 4:30.
1: Okay, and what's the website again?
0: uwhancock.org.
1: Okay, perfect.
0: Yep.
1: All right. Well, we really appreciate you coming in. Is there anything else that you needed to talk about?
0: Yeah, I just, going into campaign season, I just want to remind everybody that everything that's raised here stays here. We help 1 in 4 people in Hancock County, and our mission remains the same, to just measurably improve lives here. And the message this year is simple. If you want to get involved in our community, United is the way. If you want to give back, United is the way.
1: Well, that's great.
0: Yeah, the United Way is how we will work together to solve our community's greatest challenges.
1: Awesome. You guys do great work, really.
0: Thank you, Mitch.
1: Yes, definitely. Thank you very much for coming in today.
0: Of course, thanks for having me.
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2: Here is your WTOL 11 forecast. A weather impact alert day in effect for that thick Canadian wildfire smoke that has blanketed all of northwest Ohio and southeastern Michigan. So thick you can not only smell it, you can taste it in some of its thickest portions. High temperatures only in the upper 80s or near 90 degrees today. Chance for a pop-up shower Friday. For Your Country Now, I'm WTOL 11 meteorologist Ryan Weekman.

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1: Your WTOL 11 weather. It'll be partly sunny today with a high in the 90s, partly cloudy tonight, low in the 70s. Your full forecast is coming up. Union Pacific's Big Boy, the world's largest operating steam locomotive, chugged through Hancock, Putnam, and other counties as it headed back west after a cross-country trip to the East Coast earlier in the summer to celebrate America 250. We were on hand in Mortimer, a little north of Findlay, to watch the historic locomotive go by on Wednesday morning. Big Boy's trip back west comes after an historic display stop in Fostoria on Tuesday that brought traffic to a standstill in the area. See some video of Big Boy's trip through Hancock County in this story on our website. The Findlay-Hancock County Community Foundation says VSP Eyes of Hope is partnering with the Family Center to provide free eye exams and prescription glasses to approximately 100 local residents who have been living without access to this critical care. To qualify, patients must not have vision coverage through a private insurer or government program. The Family Center is located at 1800 North Blanchard Street in Findlay. Get more details in this story on our website.

0: website. There will be a world record attempt at the upcoming Macomb Cookie Festival this weekend. Festival organizers say the Big Bite will take place Saturday at 2 as they attempt to set the world record for the most people simultaneously taking a bite of a cookie. Get more on this weekend's festival and this story on our website. 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
1: Good morning for ONN Sports. I'm Eric Mosley. The World Cup final is set as Argentina stunned England 2-1 in their semifinal match yesterday at Mercedes-Benz Stadium in Atlanta. Argentina, who are the reigning World Cup champions, were down 1-0 after a second-half goal from England's Anthony Gordon and looked to be heading for defeat. But as they have done throughout the tournament, Argentina responded in the 85th minute with an equalizing goal from 20 yards out from Enzo Fernandez. Then, in the second minute of stoppage time, Lautaro Martinez took a pass from Lionel Messi and headed it in from close range for the victory. Messi, who also had the assist on the first goal, now has 10 assists in the World Cup knockout stage, which is 6 more than any other player in the last 60 years. Argentina now faces Spain in East Rutherford, New Jersey in the final at 3 o'clock on Sunday. The British Open is underway at Royal Birksdale in Southport, England. Scottie Scheffler, who is coming off his first missed cut in 78 straight starts, is hoping to secure his second victory of the season and turn around what has been a frustrating season that has seen him finish as runner-up in 4 tournaments.
2: I don't think it hurts as much as like coming close to winning and finishing second. I felt like coming in second at Travelers hurt more than missing the cut, but missing the cut is significantly more frustrating, is how I would describe it.
1: On the day after the MLB All-Star game, there was some action off the field as the Brewers and Astros made a trade. Houston sent pitchers Lance McCullers Jr. and Colton Gordon to the Brewers for outfielder Jaden Fielder. For ONN Sports, I'm Eric Mosley.
3: Good Thursday morning. It's Mitch in for Rex with you again today. Thanks for hanging out. I appreciate it. It's 7:34 right now. 73 degrees outside, reaching a high of 89 today. Sunny skies throughout the day. Dropping down to 67 tonight, 89, and showers possible for your Friday, 89, and thunderstorms possible for Saturday, and then 81 and sunny for Sunday. Not too shabby of a weekend coming up. Hopefully, at least the temperatures will be down a little bit. So we're going to jump into your Quest Federal Credit Union Morning Mind Bender up next. Right now, it's BYU, Luke Combs, on WKXA.

0: If you want to join in the conversation with the Quest Federal Credit Union Morning Mindbender, just jump on over to our WKXA Facebook page and you can put down your answer. Today's question, or mindbender, I should say, is there's no right or wrong answer. It's pretty simple. What's your ideal Saturday? We want to know, is it sleeping in, fishing or golfing, watching sports, road trips, time with family, or just relaxing at home? Tell us what your perfect Saturday looks like in the comments on the WKXA Facebook page. Let's roll through some of these. We have 27 answers so far. Gabe says, I would have to say waking up, making some good breakfast, and heading to the lake. Who else here? Freddie's at the campground drinking ice cold refreshments from the cooler and riding the golf cart around, chit-chatting with all the camper buddies. Rain says, I always wake up and start cleaning. That's right. Then she goes to a drumming class or does yard work, and then wherever the day takes her. Amanda says, coffee out with her bestest Friday at the local coffee house, Enchanted Bean. Luke says, all of the above. Keaton says, can't go wrong with a whole day of college football. Yeah, football season is just around the corner, right? Jace says, tailgate night at BGSU. Who else here? Let's see. Shelly says, a road trip exploring Ohio's wineries with hubby, her favorite DD. Roberta says, relaxation. Michael says, coffee in bed, just chilling with the cat. Who else here? Vicky says relaxing with friends and family. Denny goes golfing at 7 a.m., then spends the rest of the day with family. Kathy cooks out. Bob is relaxing at home. Chris is sleeping in. And Debbie says a road trip would be nice, right? If you want to answer what would be your perfect Saturday, just jump on the WKXA Facebook page. It's the Quest Federal Credit Union Morning Mindbender.
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slide into the good stuff brought to you by TJD Industrial Services up next. 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
1: All right, your good stuff for your Thursday. A woman named Lucinda Thackeray, she posted a video of an older airport worker because he was badly limping and asked people if anyone could help him retire. The man was identified as James Blair, a 64-year-old veteran, dealing with some serious knee problems. A GoFundMe campaign was soon set up to help him, and it has raised almost $184,000.
2: I saw out the window. 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Immediately when I sat on the airplane was, if anybody knew who he was, could we get him retired?
3: My plan was to work until I can't work. 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I mean, God works in mysterious ways.
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2: Here is your WTOL 11 forecast. A weather impact alert day in effect for that thick Canadian wildfire smoke that has blanketed all of northwest Ohio and southeastern Michigan. So thick you can not only smell it, you can taste it, and it's some of its thickest portions. High temperatures only in the upper 80s or near 90 degrees today. Chance for a pop-up shower Friday. For Your Country Now, I'm WTOL 11 meteorologist Ryan Weekman.

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1: Your WTOL 11 weather. Partly sunny today with a high in the 90s, partly cloudy tonight, low in the 70s. Your full forecast is on the way. Hancock Public Health says a bat has tested positive for rabies locally, serving as an important reminder for everyone to take precautions to protect themselves and their families from exposure to bats. The health department says bats are the leading cause of rabies deaths in people in the United States. And unfortunately, you can't tell if a bat has rabies just by looking at it. It must be confirmed in a laboratory. The health department says if you've been in contact with a bat, get a hold of the health department to discuss your rabies exposure risk and whether or not treatment is recommended. People with a pet who may have been exposed to a bat should contact their veterinarian for further instructions. Get more in this story on our website. A controversial proposed blanket permitting process for data center water discharge is being reviewed by the Ohio EPA.
3: The debate over data centers in Ohio continues. The centers house large servers to support data in the cloud, AI, and more. Supporters say they could bring jobs, tax revenue, and investment, but critics are worried about impacts to the environment, property values, and energy use. And now the Ohio EPA is reviewing more than 7,000 public comments.

0: Submitted over the past 8 months. The environmental group proposed a new statewide permit for water discharge from those data centers.
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13: It is exciting, right? Good Thursday morning, everybody. Mitch Arion for Rex Howard again today. It is 8:03 right now, 73 degrees, reaching a high of 89 today. We'll get to your full forecast here in just a little bit. What do we have going on this hour? Let's see here. Todd James from the American Red Cross is stopping by. We have your Quest Federal Credit Union, a morning mind bender. And we have birthdays, that and much more going on. Let's kick things off for the hour. It's Kane Brown and Caitlin Brown. Thank God on WKXA.

0: That's Kane and Caitlin Brown. Thank God on Your Country Now, 100.5 WKXA. Mitch Airy, good morning to you. Happy Thursday. It's 8:06 right now, 73 degrees outside. 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
1: There is a massive heat dome covering the country, and here in New York, it was almost 100 degrees. It was so hot in New York City, people were fighting over the wet seat on the subway. They're like, hey, you've been there for 3 minutes. This morning at Starbucks, they ordered a coffee and they asked, do you want it iced or are you insane? And I go, well, it's scorching out there. Everybody

0: He's sweating like he just rolled the dice in some lettuce from Taco Bell. You know?
1: Hey. I'll try it.
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0: podcast, Justin Moore and Dierks Bentley, time's ticking on Your Country Now, 100.5 WKXA. Mitch Airy, good morning to you. 8:21 on this Thursday, and we have some special guests in the studio with us today. We have Todd James and Micah Alt from the American Red Cross. How are you two doing?
1: Good. How are you?
2: Great. Thank you.
0: Yeah. Thanks for coming out today. I appreciate it. First, I want to ask, how is it outside? Is the Canadian smoke rolling in yet?
2: Canuck fog is coming across the border. Definitely.
0: Yeah.
2: You can tell they're having some serious wildfire issues up there, and we're sending all our best thoughts to our friends in Canada.
0: Right.
2: The Canadian Red Cross, a big part of their response up there, and they've got some serious wildfires on their hand. We hope they can handle on them soon.
0: Yeah. I knew that was going to be coming through today and tomorrow, so I wanted to see if that was already out there.
2: Yeah,
0: it's looking a little hazy.
2: Yeah, you can definitely tell it.
0: Right.
2: It's coming across.
0: So you guys are here because of a blood emergency, is that correct?
2: Yeah, we are unfortunately at a point now where we saw a 25% drop in the nation's blood supply in June because of the demand from hospitals, which is higher than expected.
0: Okay.
2: We see it go up this time of year anyway. It's what we call trauma season.
0: Okay.
2: Because people are out. It's summertime. Kids are out. Vacations, travel, which unfortunately means more accidents.
0: Right.
2: More

0: need for emergency blood, and also an uptick in elective surgeries and procedures that people are scheduling again during their summer vacations.
1: Okay.
0: So we see that demand go up. And at the same time, because it's summer and everybody's schedules are different, schools are out. So, you know, throughout the year, the blood drives that we hold at high schools, we're not holding them during the summer. Same with college campuses.
1: Okay.
0: People who give on a regular basis every 56 days when they can throughout the rest of the year, summertime, it's not quite so easy because they're traveling. They're taking a trip. They're at the pool. So unfortunately, it creates a situation like we're in now where we are in a national blood emergency.
1: Wow. 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
1: Okay. So they can schedule an appointment. Is there any events coming up of holding?
0: Oh, we have blood drives every day throughout the area.
1: Do you really? Okay.
0: As Micah said, if you go to redcrossblood.org, all you do is put in your zip code and it'll give you a whole list of drives that are coming up in the area. You can look out, I want to go do it today, or hey, I've got time a week from now. 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
1: Okay.
0: The app is great. You schedule your appointments. It keeps track of all your health history. You know, if you've never given blood before, part of the process is we're going to take a little bit of a health history. We'll take your blood pressure. We'll check your iron, your pulse, those kind of things. And all that information is in your app, so you can check it yourself.
1: Wow.
0: You'll know what your blood type is. That's probably the most common question we get asked is, hey, I'm a blood donor. Can you tell me my blood type? Well, I can't, but your blood donor app can.
1: Because wow, that's pretty cool.
0: It'll be listed.
2: Another really cool thing about the blood donor app is it tells you where your blood goes.
0: That is so neat.
2: To save.
1: Does it really?
2: It doesn't tell you exactly who the patient, but it'll tell you where.
1: Wow, that's pretty cool.
0: Yeah. Mm-hmm. You get to follow the journey from the moment you get these updates. You know, your blood gets collected, and then you'll get a note saying, hey, we've got your blood at the lab. We're testing it, because we test every donation to make sure, you know, a safe, stable blood supply is what we're providing. And it'll tell you, hey, we've tested your blood. Everything's great. It's going now to get ready to transport. Hey, we're transporting your blood. It just arrived at Blanchard Valley Hospital. You're saving lives. Thank you.
1: That is pretty cool.
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1: Oh,
0: so
1: wow.
0: You can beat the heat by going to go see the new Spider-Man movie.
1: No kidding.
0: Or Odyssey, The Odyssey, which is coming out. Whatever you want to go see on having these really hot days, you can take an afternoon and say, hey, I saved some lives today. I gave blood. I'm going to treat myself to a movie.
1: That is great. Well, I appreciate you two coming in today. I appreciate it. Thank you very much.
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1: Yes. Coming up here, we have your forecast and your news on the way.
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9: Here is your WTOL 11 forecast. A weather impact alert day in effect for that thick Canadian wildfire smoke that has blanketed all of Northwest Ohio and Southeastern Michigan. So thick you can not only smell it, you can taste it in some of its thickest portions. High temperatures only in the upper 80s or near 90 degrees today. Chance for a pop-up shower Friday. For Your Country Now, I'm WTOL 11 meteorologist Ryan Weekman.
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0: Your WTOL 11 weather. It'll be partly sunny today with a high in the 90s, partly cloudy tonight, low in the 70s. Your full forecast is coming up. The Union Pacific's Big Boy, the world's largest operating steam locomotive, chugged through Hancock, Putnam, and other counties as it headed back west after a cross-country trip to the East Coast earlier in the summer to celebrate America 250. We are on hand in Mortimer, a little north of Findlay, to watch the historic locomotive go by on Wednesday morning. Big Boy's trip back west comes after an historic display stop in Fostoria on Tuesday that brought traffic to a standstill in the area. See some video of Big Boy's trip through Hancock County in this story on our website. The Findlay-Hancock County Community Foundation says VSP Eyes of Hope is partnering with the Family Center to provide free eye exams and prescription glasses to approximately 100 local residents who have been living without access to this critical care. To qualify, patients must not have vision coverage through a private insurer or government program. The Family Center is located at 1800 North Blanchard Street in Findlay. Get more details in this story on our website. There will be a world record attempt at the upcoming Macomb Cookie Festival this weekend. Festival organizers say the Big Bite will take place Saturday at 2 as they attempt to set the world record for the most people simultaneously taking a bite of a cookie. Get more on this weekend's festival and this story on our website. 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
3: Good morning for ONN Sports. I'm Eric Mosley. The World Cup finalists set as Argentina stunned England 2-1 in their semifinal match yesterday at Mercedes-Benz Stadium in Atlanta. Argentina, who are the reigning World Cup champions, were down 1-0 after a second-half goal from England's Anthony Gordon and looked to be heading for defeat. But as they have done throughout the tournament, Argentina responded in the 85th minute with an equalizing goal from 20 yards out from Enzo Fernandez. Then, in the second minute of stoppage time, Lautaro Martinez took a pass from Lionel Messi and headed it in from close range for the victory. Messi, who also had the assist on the first goal, now has 10 assists in the World Cup knockout stage, which is 6 more than any other player in the last 60 years. Argentina now faces Spain in East Rutherford, New Jersey in the final at 3 o'clock on Sunday. The British Open is underway at Royal Birksdale in Southport, England. Scottie Scheffler, who is coming off his first missed cut in 78 straight starts, is hoping to secure his second victory of the season and turn around what has been a frustrating season that has seen him finish as runner-up in 4 tournaments.
4: I don't think it hurts as much as like coming close to winning and finishing second. I felt like coming in second at Travelers hurt more than missing the cut, but missing the cut is significantly more frustrating, is how I would describe it.
3: On the day after the MLB All-Star game, there was some action off the field as the Brewers and Astros made a trade. Houston sent pitchers Lance McCullers Jr. and Colton Gordon to the Brewers for outfielder Jaden Fielder. For ONN Sports, I'm Eric Mosley.
5: Good Thursday morning, everybody. Mitch Arion for Rex Howard with you once again today. It's 8:34 right now. It is 75 degrees outside, reaching a high of 89 today in sunny skies, dropping down to 67 tonight. 89 for tomorrow with some rain possible, 89 and thunderstorms for Saturday, and then 80 and sunny for Sunday. We'll get to your Quest Federal Credit Union Morning Mind Bender up next. Right now it's Jason Aldean. Don't tell on me.

0: It's the Quest Federal Credit Union Morning Mind Bender. If you want to join in the conversation, you can do that on the WKXA Facebook page. So today's question has no right or wrong answer. What's your ideal Saturday? That's what we want to know. Sleeping in, fishing or golfing, watching sports, a road trip, time with family, or just relaxing at home. Tell us what your perfect Saturday looks like. You can do that in the comments on our Facebook post. Let's roll through some of these here. We have 31 answers. Let's see. Joe and Jess, they say Sleeping Beauty needs her sleep. I'll be sleeping in for sure. Freddie's going to be at the campground drinking ice cold refreshments from the cooler and riding the golf cart around, chit-chatting with all his camper buddies. Randy says the pool, pizza, and putts. All right. Rain is going to be waking up and cleaning and then going to a drumming class or doing some yard work or wherever the day takes her. Amanda is going out for coffee at the Enchanted Bean. Let's see who else here. Jace is talking about tailgating and night out at BGSU. Keaton is ready for some college football. That's right. College football just around the corner, right? Let's see who else. Rochelle is sleeping in watching cartoons. That sounds nice. Joshua is sleeping in as well. Lisa is relaxing at home. Vicky is relaxing. Sam is spending time with family, fishing, going to the park, or whatever they want to do. And who else here? Debbie's going on a road trip. Chris is sleeping in, and so is Joy. We want to know what your perfect Saturday looks like with the Quest Federal Credit Union Morning Mind Bender. Jump on our Facebook page and let us know.
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0: right, it's time for your birthdays for July 16th. Let's start with our celebrity birthdays. What do you say? Okay here. Will Ferrell is 59 years old. He is hilarious. Love him. Stuart Copeland, the masterful rhythmic engine behind The Police, is 74. Barry Sanders, that's right, from the NFL, is 58. Corey Feldman is 55. The legendary football coach Jimmy Johnson's 83. And Michael Flatley, the electrifying Lord of the Dance himself, is 68 years old today. So those are your celebrity birthdays. Happy birthday to all of them. Now our local birthdays, we have a few here. Let's see. Happy birthday to Bridget Recker of Arlington. Happy birthday from Jace. Happy birthday to Fred Schmidt, Fred from Finley. Happy birthday from Sharon. Who else do we have here? I know we have another one. Happy birthday to Brian Salinas. Happy birthday from Oswaldo. And Brian is from Ottawa. And finally, our other local celebrity is happy birthday to Jody McQuestion Green, if I said that right, from Dunkirk. 68 years young today. Happy birthday from Kathy Young. And the winner of our, to be in the final drawing tomorrow for that $25 gift card from Dietz Brothers Ice Cream, Fine Chocolates and Ice Cream, is Brian Salinas. Congratulations and happy birthday.
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1: Here is your WTOL 11 forecast. A weather impact alert day in effect for that thick Canadian wildfire smoke that has blanketed all of northwest Ohio and southeastern Michigan. So thick you can not only smell it, you can taste it in some of its thickest portions. High temperatures only in the upper 80s or near 90 degrees today. Chance for a pop-up shower Friday. For Your Country Now, I'm WTOL 11 meteorologist Ryan Weekman.

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Ella Langley, Morgan Wallen, I Can't Love You Anymore on Your Country Now, 100.5 WKXA. Mitch Airy, good morning to you. Hope you're having a great Thursday so far. Here's Chase Matthews.

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3: Here is your WTOL 11 forecast. A weather impact alert day in effect for that thick Canadian wildfire smoke that has blanketed all of northwest Ohio and southeastern Michigan. So thick you can not only smell it, you can taste it, and it's some of its thickest portions. High temperatures only in the upper 80s or near 90 degrees today. Chance for a pop-up shower Friday. For Your Country Now, I'm WTOL 11 meteorologist Ryan Weekman.

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0: 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Now, Stella is on tour starting this month, but I don't see anything coming any closer than Illinois to us. So if you want to travel to see Stella because you're a big fan, she's going to be at the Lollapalooza at Grant Park in Chicago, Illinois. They're on July 30th through August 2nd. So there you go. Hudson Westbrook's up next.
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0: Dan and Shay Tequila on Your Country Now, 100.5 WKXA. Mitch Airy, that will do it for me for your Thursday. I'll talk to you again tomorrow morning to kick off your Friday. Let's check your forecast as I leave. Also, Tucker Wetmore is on the way.
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2: Here is your WTOL 11 forecast. A weather impact alert day in effect for that thick Canadian wildfire smoke that has blanketed all of Northwest Ohio and Southeastern Michigan. So thick you can not only smell it, you can taste it in some of its thickest portions. High temperatures only in the upper 80s or near 90 degrees today. Chance for a pop-up shower Friday. For Your Country Now, I'm WTOL 11 meteorologist Ryan Weekman.

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Country Now, 100.5 WKXA, just after 10 o'clock. How are ya? It is not Big Dave. It is Carla Dimitri. I am filling in for Big Dave while he is out on vacation. I know our voices sound a little different, but yeah, don't have to adjust your radios. Everything's fine. Carla Dimitri filling in for Big Dave. It is Corey Kent and Co. 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

you know someone that has a birthday coming up, make sure you tell us so that way we can announce their birthday on air. And they will also have a chance to win a Dietz Brothers gift certificate, which I think is the

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0: Your Country Now, 100.5 WKXA. It is Carla Dimitri filling in for Big Dave, and did want to remind you about Stuff the Bus that, believe it or not, is coming up next week. I know we are already starting to think about school supplies and the kids going back to school. I know some of the parents are really looking at that calendar and counting down the days. But like I said, Stuff the Bus is coming up next week. And we need you to help us stuff the bus out at the McDonald's on Tiffin Avenue in Findlay. 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
8: Your country weather. Here is your WTOL 11 forecast. A weather impact alert day in effect for that thick Canadian wildfire smoke that has blanketed all of northwest Ohio and southeastern Michigan. So thick you can not only smell it, you can taste it in some of its thickest portions. High temperatures only in the upper 80s or near 90 degrees today. Chance for a pop-up shower Friday. For your country now, I'm WTOL 11 meteorologist Ryan Weekman.

Ronnie Dunn of Brooks & Dunn had a recent health scare, and it's starting to make him rethink a few things. We'll talk about it right after Zach Top. It's South of Sanity on WKXA.

0: Your Country Now, 100.5 WKXA. It is Carla Dimitri filling in for Big Dave while he is out on vacation. Hopefully you are having a great day. I did want to let you know about this. Ronnie Dunn from Brooks and Dunn, they were doing a concert recently. I believe it was in South Carolina. And Ronnie wasn't feeling well. He was, a little out of it. Wasn't feeling his best. Everyone kind of noticed backstage something wasn't right. He ended up going to see a doctor thinking that something devastating was going to happen, right? But it turns out that he just has a little bit of bronchitis, like not a major case, but just a little bit. He thought he had injured vocal cords or something was going on because he said he also had low blood sugar, but it's just bronchitis. So the doctors told him, you've got to hydrate yourself more, especially if you're out on tour. And think about this. He is 73 years old, and he is still touring. He is still getting out there. So he has had to rethink a few things. He said that he's definitely going to carry around more water. He's going to take it a little easier out on the road. And more than anything, he is going to listen to his body, which I think are all great pieces of advice that all of us could use. We could all follow the Ronnie Dunn way of living for 2026. Coming up, another look at your WTOL 11 forecast here on 100.5 WKXA.
1: Hey y'all, this is Dustin Lynch. 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It's about just embracing that wave of life and seeing where it takes you. Y'all ride it with me. This one's Easy to Love. Hope you enjoy it.
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I'll tell you more about it right after Megan Maroney. 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

0: 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Carla Dimitri filling in for Big Dave. And if you know someone that graduated from Findlay High School, you can nominate them for the Alumni Award. It's for graduates who have made a positive impact in their profession and or community. They do have to be a graduate at least 10 years prior to the induction year. So nobody that graduated recently. It has to be at least 10 years. So that's what, 2016 and older. And the deadline to nominate someone is July 31st. So if you know someone that graduated from Findlay High School, if you believe that they deserve this award, you can nominate them at fcs.org. Coming up, another look at your WTOL 11 forecast here on 100.5 WKXA.
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7: Here is your WTOL 11 forecast. A weather impact alert day in effect for that thick Canadian wildfire smoke that has blanketed all of Northwest Ohio and southeastern Michigan. So thick you can not only smell it, you can taste it in some of its thickest portions. High temperatures only in the upper 80s or near 90 degrees today. Chance for a pop-up shower Friday. For

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Happy Thursday, Dimitri, filling in for Big Dave. I had to think about that because usually I'm on Saturday evenings. So I was about to say happy Saturday, but no, I'm jumping the gun on that one. Happy Thursday. Like I said, Carla Dimitri, filling in for Big Dave. Hoping you're having a good one. It's Luke Combs on WKXA.

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0: 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It is Carla Dimitri filling in for Big Dave. Did want to remind you about our Work Perks lunch. You know, it's getting to be about lunchtime right now, and maybe you're thinking, man, I would love to go out for lunch, but I really don't want to pay for it. Everything's so expensive. 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Coming up, I'm so hungry, I can't even talk. Coming up, we'll look at your WTOL 11 forecast and Tucker Wetmore here on 100.5 WKXA.
1: Hey there, I'm Cody Johnson, and this is my song, Horseback. 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
2: Your country weather. Here is your WTOL 11 forecast. A weather impact alert day in effect for that thick Canadian wildfire smoke that has blanketed all of northwest Ohio and southeastern Michigan. So thick you can not only smell it, you can taste it in some of its thickest portions. High temperatures only in the upper 80s or near 90 degrees today. Chance for a pop-up shower Friday. For your country now, I'm WTOL 11 meteorologist Ryan Weekman.

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0: Your Country Now, 100.5 WKXA. It is Carla Dimitri filling in for Big Dave. Did want to let you know that a car recall has just been announced. And if you have a Subaru, listen up, because this one's affecting you. They are recalling more than 540,000 vehicles over a labeling error, which I know doesn't seem like a big deal, but according to them, it is. This is affecting the Crosstrek hybrids, the Forester hybrids, and then the regular Foresters and the Ascents. Basically, what's going on the label, it gives an incorrect gross axle weight rating. And apparently, you could put on more weight in your car than it can handle because the weight isn't correct. And then that can obviously not be good for your car if you're putting more weight in it than it can handle. So if you have one of those, you should be getting a notice soon from Subaru, and then they can fix that at no cost. So just wanted to give you a heads up on that. Coming up, a look at your WTOL 11 forecast here on 100.5 WKXA.
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3: The American Red Cross is declaring an emergency blood shortage as the blood supply fell nearly 25% in June. Todd James, director of the Red Cross of North Central Ohio in Findlay, says donors are urgently needed to help ensure patients receive life-saving medical care without delay.
4: It is an extremely small percentage of the population who donates blood to make sure that all of us have it when we need it. Mm-hmm. And so we need to get more people, especially younger people, in the habit of giving blood on a regular basis.
3: He says during the summer months, hospitals see a higher demand for blood products during the height of trauma season. And unfortunately, it's at that same time that donations traditionally drop. You can make an appointment to donate blood and see a list of upcoming local blood drives in this story on our website. It's going to be a really hot one today with a high temperature in the mid to upper 90s with heat index values as high as 105. Health officials warn that hot temperatures and high humidity can cause heat illnesses like heat exhaustion and heat stroke. People are advised to stay in the AC if possible and drink plenty of fluids. Remember, you can always get the latest forecast and weather alerts on our website. 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
9: This is not something that replaces soil sampling, because that is going to give you a broader picture of what's going on, whereas the tissue sampling project gives you a picture of what is going on in your plant at the time the samples are taken. And as we've gotten

0: samples back from the lab, I am impressed with how the nutrients are in the plant. There's not a lot in our area that has been deficient in anything.
1: The midday markets are mixed, with corn lower by 1.5 to 2.5, the beans up a penny to 2.5, and wheat up by 5 to 7. For the Ohio AgNet, I'm Ty Higgins reporting. We'll see you down the road.

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5: Here is your WTOL 11 forecast. A weather impact alert day in effect for that thick Canadian wildfire smoke that has blanketed all of Northwest Ohio and Southeastern Michigan. So thick you can not only smell it, you can taste it in some of its thickest portions. High temperatures only in the upper 80s or near 90 degrees today. Chance for a pop-up shower Friday. For Your Country Now, I'm WTOL 11 meteorologist Ryan Weekman.

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Your Country Now, 100.5 WKXA, just after 12 o'clock. Happy Thursday. It is Carla Dimitri filling in for Big Dave. Hopefully you are having a great week so far. And the weekend is right around the corner. Getting pretty excited about that. It is Tyler Hubbard, back then, right now, on WKXA.

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0: 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It is Carla Dimitri filling in for Big Dave. And if you are feeling charitable, if you want to do some good in the community, listen up. There is a blood donation drive coming up soon. The Red Cross is saying that there is an emergency shortage and that they really need donors right now. So a few opportunities to do that. Coming up on Thursday the 23rd, so a week from today, from 11 to 5, there is a blood donation drive happening at St. Mark's United Methodist Church in Findlay. And then on Thursday the 30th, from 1 to 6, there is one at Good Hope Lutheran Church in Arlington. There are a few other dates as well coming up. So if you want the full list, you can always go to the American Red Cross's website. Or if you also want those dates, you can find them on our website where we have our local news at WKXA.com. Coming up, a look at your WTOL 11 forecast and Justin Moore here on 100.5 WKXA.
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11: Here is your WTOL 11 forecast. Weather Impact Alert Day rolls into the evening tonight. And yes, I do think that Canadian wildfire smoke is going to be sticking around into Friday. So another Weather Impact Alert to give you a heads up on that. High temperatures remain near 90 degrees with a chance for a pop-up shower or downpour Friday that could help get rid of some of the smoke. For Your Country Now, I'm WTOL 11 meteorologist Ryan Weekman.

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feeling about this summer heat? Are you loving it? Are you hating it? Are you looking at your calendar and seeing how many weeks left we have until winter? I, for one, love it. I am not a winter person at all. And while I will say that, 100 degree heat, 90 degree heat isn't ideal, I would still take this any day over 10 degrees, 20 degrees, even 30 degrees. You know what I'm saying? I really enjoyed this weather because I hate winter so much. I will say I enjoyed this more. I will take the sweating, the heat, the mugginess, the frizzy hair any day over slipping on ice and scraping my car. But that's just me. It's Ella Langley and Morgan Wallen on WKXA.

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site going around, you know, that's supposed to make your tummy not feel good, and it results in a lot of disgusting things, if you know what I'm saying. Are you changing your eating habits at all, what you get at the grocery store? Are you buying less fruits and vegetables and produce and staying away from that stuff? Or are you just thinking, I'm good, I washed it, I'll be okay? I mean, so far we are just doing the same, you know, we're washing our fruit and our vegetables and everything. But it also does make me think, you know, fast food has never given me this parasite. Chips, hot dogs, popcorn, french fries, those have always agreed with me. So I don't know, maybe it's a good excuse to just eat some ice cream, eat some french fries, and you're doing it to stay healthy, right? That's what I'm going to say. It's Kenny Chesney on WKXA.

0: 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It is Carla Dimitri filling in for Big Dave. And speaking of big things, we've got Stuff the Bus coming up next week. We've got our big school bus out at the McDonald's on Tiffin Avenue in Findlay. And we need you to help us stuff it with school supplies so every child in our community has all the tools they need to have a very fun, healthy, successful school year. So it's things like pens and pencils and notebooks, but you know, they also need things like Clorox wipes, you know, like antibacterial gel, things like that, so they can stay healthy and they can constantly, you know, make sure they keep their hands clean, and tissues and anything you can think of, I'm sure they're going to need. 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
8: Here is your WTOL 11 forecast. Weather Impact Alert Day rolls into the evening tonight. And yes, I do think that Canadian wildfire smoke is going to be sticking around into Friday. So another Weather Impact Alert to give you a heads up on that. High temperatures remain

Near 90 degrees with a chance for a pop-up shower or downpour Friday that could help get rid of some of the smoke. For Your Country Now, I'm WTOL 11 meteorologist Ryan Weekman.

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right now, 100.5 WKXA, just after 1 o'clock. Happy Thursday. It is Carla Dimitri filling in for Big Dave. He is on vacation right now, and I gotta say, I'm a little jealous. I have not gone on vacation yet this summer, and I'm getting that itch. You know what I mean? I'm getting the itch to get out of town for a little bit. I do have a vacation coming up in August, though, so I do have that to look forward to. It is Hudson Westbrook on WKXA.

I think whether you drink alcohol or not, everybody can participate in Thirsty Thursday in some way, shape, or form. And especially with the weather being as hot as it is outside, you need to participate in Thirsty Thursday. You need to stay hydrated, drink water. And, you know, if you like to partake in alcohol, that's great. Just make sure that you pair it with water so that way it doesn't dehydrate you too much. For me, I'm a big Dr. Pepper fan. That is my drink of choice. So for me, yes, I will be drinking Dr. Pepper, but I will be having a water as well because Dr. Pepper, as much as I love it, it's not the best for you. You know what I mean? But I don't care. I love it. I'm not ashamed of it. There, I said it. It's Morgan Wallen.

0: 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It is Carla Dimitri filling in for Big Dave. Work Perks Lunch going on right now. 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
3: Here is your WTOL 11 forecast. Weather Impact Alert Day rolls into the evening tonight. And yes, I do think that Canadian wildfire smoke is going to be sticking around into Friday. So another weather impact alert to give you a heads up on that. High temperatures remain near 90 degrees with a chance for a pop-up shower or downpour Friday that could help get rid of some of the smoke. For Your Country Now, I'm WTOL 11 meteorologist Ryan Weekman.

The Red Cross is in need of blood donations. They are saying that there is an emergency shortage going on. You can donate blood this Thursday, a week from today, the 23rd from 11 to 5 over at St. Mark's United Methodist Church in Findlay. If you need more dates or more information, you can always go to the Red Cross's website. 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

0: 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It is Carla Dimitri filling in for Big Dave. Did want to, of course, tell you about our golf scramble that is coming up in September. And I know what you're thinking. Oh, September is so far away, but it really isn't. You've got about 2 months until our golf scramble, and it's going to fly by, and I have a feeling it's going to sell out. I know we've already had a good amount of teams sign up, and we want to make sure that your team can be a part of it. 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It's all thanks to Ohio Logistics. 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
1: 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It is Carla Dimitri filling in for Big Dave. And I am out of things to talk about, which means it is time for me to get out of here. Jay is in next, and I will be filling in for Big Dave again tomorrow. So I will talk to you at 10 a.m. right here on 100.5 WKXA. Have a great rest of your Thursday. Another look at your WTOL 11 forecast is up next. 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
4: Here is your WTOL 11 forecast. Weather impact alert day rolls into the evening tonight. And yes, I do think that Canadian wildfire smoke is going to be sticking around into Friday. So another weather impact alert to give you a heads up on that. High temperatures remain near 90 degrees with a chance for a pop-up shower or downpour Friday that could help get rid of some of the smoke. For your country now, I'm WTOL 11 meteorologist Ryan Weekman.

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Power Country Now, 100.5 WKXA. Good afternoon, it's Jay. And yeah, that air quality alert is a big deal outside. Man, it is nasty. I'm telling you what, it smells like you're a camp. That's what it does.

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More on the smoke outside. Even in here, in the studio, I can feel it in my throat. Yeah! John Pardee and Boots Off.

0: 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So how long is this wildfire smoke going to stick around? WTOL 11 weather forecast coming up for you. So is Thomas Rhett and Ella Langley.
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8: Here is your WTOL 11 forecast. Weather Impact Alert Day rolls into the evening tonight. And yes, I do think that Canadian wildfire smoke is going to be sticking around into Friday. So another Weather Impact Alert to give you a heads up on that. High temperatures remain near 90 degrees with a chance for a pop-up shower or downpour Friday that could help get rid of some of the smoke. For your country now, I'm WTOL 11 meteorologist Ryan Weekman.

If you're not from around here and you're lost on Lima Avenue near the airport, it's not a circle. It's a dog bone. 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

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So as long as the weather holds, we'll have a rally in the alley tomorrow night. So who's the band and who's got the snacks? I'll tell you after Luke Bryan. Country, and she knows it.

0: 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It's Jay. Rally in the Alley tomorrow night, downtown Findlay, Latham Courtyard, 5 till 8. The band is My Cousin Eddie. 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That is Rally in the Alley tomorrow night. Coming up, Kenny Chesney and Old Dominion.
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0: Luke Combs, Your Country Now, 100.5 WKXA. So now they've got over 6,000 cases of the stomach parasite cyclosporiasis in more than 40 states, including Ohio and Michigan. So what can you do? First of all, they say eat bananas. The thick peels of the banana, yeah, reduce the risk of getting it, because when you peel the banana, you're removing the contaminated surface. Also, health officials recommend thoroughly washing produce and heating food to 158 degrees to kill the parasite. Cyclosporiasis is a bad deal. Justin Moore and Dierks Bentley around the corner. So is the WTOL 11 weather forecast.
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5: Your country weather. Here is your WTOL 11 forecast. Weather Impact Alert Day rolls into the evening tonight. And yes, I do think that Canadian wildfire smoke is going to be sticking around into Friday. So another weather impact alert to give you a heads up on that. High temperatures remain near 90 degrees with a chance for a pop-up shower or downpour Friday that could help get rid of some of that smoke. For your country now, I'm WTOL 11 meteorologist Ryan Weekman.

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So, a big country star is teasing possibly some new music. Possibly. Who's that? I'll tell you after Riley Green. Think as you drunk.

Riley Green, your country now, 100.5 WKXA. So a big country star teasing possibly some new music. Morgan Wallen posted this on Instagram yesterday. If it was

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1: So Morgan Wallen there posted that on Instagram yesterday, a previously unheard song, maybe titled If It Was Meant to Be, don't know. And that's about all we know about that song right now. He kind of just put that out there, I think, to tease his fans. So we'll have to see. Maybe some new music, maybe not. Tucker Wetmore, Lauren Elena, they're on the way, plus the WTOL 11 weather forecast.
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5: 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I'm Allison Kinney. Now let's take a look at the markets. September corn's closing in today down 6 cents at 441 and a half. December corn down 5 and a half at 464. March corn's down 4 3/4 at 479. August soybeans down 7 1/4 at 11.95. September soybeans down 7 cents at 11.85 1/4. September wheat's down 2 3/4 at 6.74 3/4. December wheat down a cent at 6.91. And August live cattle are down 3.05 at 227.07. Thanks for joining us. I'm Allison Kinney, and you're listening to the Ohio Agnet.
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11: 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COVID-19 was spreading across the globe. And Ohio's Health Department Director, Amy Acton, says she was Googling the word pandemic.
12: Even though I'm a global health physician, I was Googling the word pandemic because I couldn't understand.
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15: Here is your WTOL 11 forecast. Weather Impact Alert Day rolls into the evening tonight. And yes, I do think that Canadian wildfire smoke is going to be sticking around into Friday. So another Weather Impact Alert to give you a heads up on that. High temperatures remain near 90 degrees with a chance for a pop-up shower or downpour Friday that could help get rid of some of the smoke. For your country now, I'm WTOL 11 meteorologist Ryan Weekman.

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It's Jay. 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Yeah, more on that after Bailey Zimmerman. Why?

0: Bailey Zimmerman, Chevy Silverado, your country now, 100.5 WKXA. 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We are raising money this year for Family Resource Center. 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

0: 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That air quality alert or advisory is in effect until about midnight tonight, man. It is as bad outside. If you don't have to be outside, I highly recommend not. Or if you got to be outside, keep it short. WTOL 11 weather forecast on the way. So is Shaboozy and Jelly Roll.
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2: The American Red Cross is declaring an emergency blood shortage as the blood supply fell nearly 25% in June. Todd James, director of the Red Cross of North Central Ohio in Findlay, says donors are urgently needed to help ensure patients receive life-saving medical care without delay.
3: It is an extremely small percentage of the population who donates blood to make sure that all of us

0: have it when we need it. Mm-hmm. And so we need to get more people, especially younger people, in the habit of giving blood on a regular basis.
1: He says during the summer months, hospitals see a higher demand for blood products during the height of trauma season. And unfortunately, it's at that same time that donations traditionally drop. You can make an appointment to donate blood and see a list of upcoming local blood drives in this story on our website. It's going to be a really hot one today with a high temperature in the mid to upper 90s with heat index values as high as 105. Health officials warn that hot temperatures and high humidity can cause heat illnesses like heat exhaustion and heat stroke. People are advised to stay in the AC if possible and drink plenty of fluids. Remember, you can always get the latest forecast and weather alerts on our website. 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
5: Is your WTOL 11 forecast. Weather Impact Alert Day rolls into the evening tonight, and yes, I do think that Canadian wildfire smoke is going to be sticking around into Friday, so another weather impact alert to give you a heads up on that. High temperatures remain near 90 degrees with a chance for a pop-up shower or downpour Friday that could help get rid of some of the smoke. For Your Country Now, I'm WTOL 11 meteorologist Ryan Weekman.

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Another night race for the NASCAR Cup Series is Sunday from North Wilkesboro. The Window World 450 gets underway at 7 o'clock. You can watch it on TNT. Blaine.

0: Graylin James, your Country Now, 100.5 WKXA. And the cause of Jurassic Park actor Sam Neill's death has been revealed. Of course, he played Dr. Alan Grant. Sam Neill died of pneumonia. So there it is. Jordan Davis, also Miranda Lambert and Chris Stapleton on the way, plus the WTOL 11 weather forecast.
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4: Here is your WTOL 11 forecast. Weather impact alert day rolls into the evening tonight. And yes, I do think that Canadian wildfire smoke is going to be sticking around into Friday. So another weather impact alert to give you a heads up on that. High temperatures remain near 90 degrees with a chance for a pop-up shower or downpour Friday that could help get rid of some of the smoke. For your country now, I'm WTOL 11 meteorologist Ryan Weekman.

0: 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It's Jay. 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

Hour Country Now, 100.5 WKXA. So did anybody win the Mega Millions or the Powerball this week? Because they were huge, both of them. I'll let you know after Morgan Wallen and Don't We.

0: Power Country Now, 100.5 WKXA. It's Jay. So did anybody win the Mega Millions of the Powerball drawings this week? The answer is no. So the Mega Millions drawing set for Friday night is $672 million. That's tomorrow night. The Powerball drawing, which is Saturday night, is $526 million. So, man, I forgot the last time. I think I'm definitely going to have to remind myself to get some tickets. Guess what, guys? It's about time to head on home. Thomas Rhett is around the corner for you.
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2: The American Red Cross is declaring an emergency blood shortage as the blood supply fell nearly 25% in June. Todd James, director of the Red Cross of North Central Ohio in Findlay, says donors are urgently needed to help ensure patients receive life-saving medical care without delay.
3: It is an extremely small percentage of the population who donates blood to make sure that all of us have it when we need it. Mm-hmm. And so we need to get more people, especially younger people, in the habit of giving blood on a regular basis.
2: He says during the summer months, hospitals see a higher demand for blood products during the height of trauma season. And unfortunately, it's at that same time that donations traditionally drop. You can make an appointment to donate blood and see a list of upcoming local blood drives in this story on our website. It's going to be a really hot one today with a high temperature in the mid to upper 90s with heat index values as high as 105. Health officials warn that hot temperatures and high humidity can cause heat illnesses like heat exhaustion and heat stroke. People are advised to stay in the AC if possible and drink plenty of fluids. Remember, you can always get the latest forecast and weather alerts on our website. 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
3: Here is your WTOL 11 forecast. Weather Impact Alert Day rolls into the evening tonight. And yes, I do think that Canadian wildfire smoke is going to be sticking around into Friday. So another weather impact alert to give you a heads up on that. High temperatures remain near 90 degrees with a chance for a pop-up shower or downpour Friday that could help get rid of some of the smoke. For your country now, I'm WTOL 11 meteorologist Ryan Weekman.

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Hey, did you guys know that Kane Brown suffered a serious concussion after being hit in the head with a golf ball? Deep laceration that required 23 stitches. Ouch. There's a woman.

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0: 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Celebrity birthdays for July 16th. You got a birthday today. Happy birthday. Guess what? You share your birthday with comedian Will Ferrell. He is 59 today. Detroit Lions Hall of Famer Barry Sanders is 58. Corey Feldman, who played in such movies, of course, as Goonies and Stand By Me. Corey Feldman is 55, and I think he's nuts. And Phoebe Cates, who, of course, starred in Fast Times at Ridgemont High. She is 63. Ella Langley and Vincent Mason on the way.
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1: Here is your WTOL 11 forecast. Weather Impact Alert Day rolls into the evening tonight. And yes, I do think that Canadian wildfire smoke is going to be sticking around into Friday. So another weather impact alert to give you a heads up on that. High temperatures remain near 90 degrees with a chance for a pop-up shower or downpour Friday that could help get rid of some of the smoke. For Your Country Now, I'm WTOL 11 meteorologist Ryan Weekman.

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Jelly Roll, your country now, 100.5 WKXA. So the World Cup final is set for Sunday afternoon at 3 o'clock from the Meadowlands. It is Argentina and Spain. They will play for the trophy. Megan Maroney and Beautiful Things.

0: Megan Maroney, your country now, 100.5 WKXA. That air quality advisory goes until midnight tonight. If you haven't been outside, it is really, really smoky. It's not good. WTOL 11 weather forecast around the corner for you. So is Hardy, Eric Church, Morgan Wallen, and Tim McGraw.
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2: The American Red Cross is declaring an emergency blood shortage as the blood supply fell nearly 25% in June. Todd James, director of the Red Cross of North Central Ohio in Findlay, says donors are urgently needed to help ensure patients receive life-saving medical care without delay.
3: It is an extremely small percentage of the population who donates blood to make sure that all of us have it when we need it. Mm-hmm. And so we need to get more people, especially younger people, in the habit of giving blood on a regular basis.
2: He says during the summer months, hospitals see a higher demand for blood products during the height of trauma season. And unfortunately, it's at that same time that donations traditionally drop. You can make an appointment to donate blood and see a list of upcoming local blood drives in this story on our website. It's going to be a really hot one today with a high temperature in the mid to upper 90s with heat index values as high as 105. Health officials warn that hot temperatures and high humidity can cause heat illnesses like heat exhaustion and heat stroke. People are advised to stay in the AC if possible and drink plenty of fluids. Remember, you can always get the latest forecast and weather alerts on our website. 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
2: Your country weather. Here is your WTOL 11 forecast. Weather Impact Alert Day rolls into the evening tonight. And yes, I do think that Canadian wildfire smoke is going to be sticking around into Friday. So another Weather Impact Alert to give you a heads up on that. High temperatures remain near 90 degrees with a chance for a pop-up shower or downpour Friday that could help get rid of some of the smoke. For your country now, I'm WTOL 11 meteorologist Ryan Weekman.

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Martina McBride, your country now, 100.5 WKXA. It's Jay, the American Red Cross declaring a blood emergency. So how can you help out? I'll tell you after Blake Shelton. Let him in anyway.

0: Blake Shelton, Your Country Now, 100.5 WKXA. So the American Red Cross declaring a blood emergency. So if you'd like to help out, just call 1-800-RED-CROSS. That's all you got to do. Cole Swindell and Cody Johnson on the way next.
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10: WTOL 11 weather forecast. Hazy and smoky skies continuing this evening with temperatures in the 80s. Overnight lows hovering around 70 degrees. Air quality likely to be significantly impaired for the vast majority of the day Friday, with a weather impact alert day that will be continuing. It will be a mainly dry day with a slim chance for a few scattered pop-up thunderstorms in the afternoon. For Your Country Now, I'm WTOL 11 meteorologist John Birchfield.

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1: 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It's Jay. That is going to wrap it up for me, guys, man. Thanks for being here today. Hopefully you can be here tomorrow. 7 o'clock, it's Elena Smith and Backstage Country. And as always, stay safe.
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15: Your WTOL 11 weather forecast. Hazy and smoky skies continuing this evening with temperatures in the 80s. Overnight lows hovering around 70 degrees. Air quality likely to be significantly impaired for the vast majority of the day Friday with a weather impact alert day that will be continuing. It will be a mainly dry day with a slim chance for a few scattered pop-up thunderstorms in the afternoon. For Your Country Now, I'm WTOL 11 meteorologist John Birchfield.

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3: Hey, Backstage Country. It's Elena. And this week's host is repping the great state of Georgia. Excited to have him here. Jason Aldean, what's up?
4: 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I'm happy to be here with you all, sharing some great stories behind my music, including my latest single, Don't Tell Me.
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0: It's Backstage Country. I'm Elena. We got Jason Aldean hosting this week. And Jason, you are one of the very few artists, when you really take a look at things in a big picture, that is experiencing career longevity currently. I mean, it's a very rare thing. It's hard to do in this industry. But I am just curious for you, like, do you ever feel comfortable in the fact that you have longevity, you've achieved it, or does it always just feel like a grind, anxiety-driven? Like, where are you at when it comes to like that success?
1: I don't know. I mean, I don't feel like it's a grind, but I feel like it's always like more so than ever before. I kind of got to stay on top of my game a little bit more because I'm not the new guy in town. You know, it's like I have been around and we've put out 12 albums now, and it's like, what are you going to do to do something different than you did on the last 12 album? You know what I mean? So it's just a little bit more of a, I wouldn't say grind, but it's definitely more of a process of making sure that we got to stay creative and really stay on top of it, or else it does get stale and it gets, you know, it's just, people don't care, right? So I think as long as the songs are good, as long as, you know, all those things, just kind of like we've always done it. I mean, it's always been the same way for us. Michael Knox and I getting in the studio, working on everything. You know, now we got our little camp that writes most everything that we're doing these days, it feels like. And that's another thing. Like, that wouldn't be the case if it didn't work, you know, but it's been working, and it's kind of created a new era of music, you know, this new era of what we're doing, which is cool, and it's different than, you know, what we did early on in my career. So I think that's just part of the process, part of the creative process. And, you know, I want to do this. I mean, it's no secret. I've been saying this since I hit the scene, but I want to be able to do this as long as I want to do this. And and I also want to, I don't want to do it just to do it. Like, I want it to be relevant, and I want people to be excited when we put new music out, and I want to feel like we're breaking new ground, you know, on things and keeping it fresh. And so that's kind of the driving force, I think, for me, for, you know, my band guys, for Knox. I mean, it's just, we've always kind of been on the same page as far as all that goes. And I think that's why it's worked for all these years.
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8: WTOL 11 weather forecast. Hazy and smoky skies continuing this evening with temperatures in the 80s. Overnight lows hovering around 70 degrees. Air quality likely to be significantly impaired for the vast majority of the day Friday, with a weather impact alert day that will be continuing. It will be a mainly dry day with a slim chance for a few scattered pop-up thunderstorms in the afternoon. For Your Country Now, I'm WTOL 11 meteorologist John Birchfield.
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1: Jason Aldean is hosting this week, and we are getting stories behind some of his biggest hits. And one of your 28 number one songs, My Kind of Party. It's so fun. Tell us about this one.
2: My Kind of Party was a song that actually was brought to me by my producer, Michael Knox, who had heard the song from Brantley, who had kind of done an underground version of it. And Brantley Gilbert was one of the songwriters on it. And that was kind of how it happened. He brought it to me and played me this demo that I'd never personally heard of Brantley at the time, and thought the song was really cool, and ended up cutting that and a song, Dirt Road Anthem, obviously on that same record that Brantley had written, and ended up having, you know, two big hits off those songs, and two of the, you know, songs that really helped to kind of move that album for us.

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8: Here is your WTOL 11 weather forecast. Hazy and smoky skies continuing this evening with temperatures in the 80s, overnight lows hovering around 70 degrees, air quality likely to be significantly impaired for the vast majority of the day Friday, with a weather impact alert day that will be continuing. It will be a mainly dry day with a slim chance for a few scattered pop-up thunderstorms in the afternoon. For your country now, I'm WTOL 11 meteorologist John Birchfield.
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